So go get them. You can get there through the 91X app or 91X.com, or you can stream us as well. It's Hillary. I'm about to do what we call around here at 91X, pulling a Halloran. I'm going to play it again. Brand new Phoebe Bridgers. This is Lost Boys on your 91X.

played it twice in a row. That is new Phoebe Bridgers on 91X. Lost Boys, her first new solo album since 2020. Lost Weekend, August 14th. Win tickets to see her in L.A. And the

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1: Got a new one from our friends in Pepper, a song they just released. It's actually a collaboration with the band The Movement because they're all hitting the road together. 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
1: Traffic updates.
2: Traffic's heavy into downtown. South 163 from Balboa Avenue and South 5 almost from the split. South 805 is no help. It's also heavy off the split to the 15. South 15 is feeling that. It's off and on slowing behind the 805 from the 52. East 52, some traffic across the summit. North 15 has been very slow. Miramar into Mira Mesa, a little break, and then heavy again through Rancho Bernardo. North 5 backed up the merge passing by the fairgrounds. Taco Bell's new jalapeno citrus salsa, the sauce with the main character energy, at participating U.S. Taco Bell locations for a limited time only while supplies last. I'm Tori Peck, 91X Traffic.

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91X. 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Tomorrow morning, Rick Savage, more free Diadillo's Deftones tickets for you. And Super Sometimes will be joining him for the morning mixtape, I think in the 10 o'clock hour. It's Hillary with Offspring. This is that 2021 updated version of Gone Away. Are you ready for it? 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

Saxophone and Billy Idol's Catch My Fall on 91X for Brian and Benita. It feels like the saxophone is making a comeback. Have you noticed that at all? All right, great. I'm going to get on Eka Vandal's new one. It's Closer, Nine Inch Nails on 91X. Yeah.

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1: This song doesn't make you want to do some hockey X. I don't know what will. 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She's open for Pierce the Veil, and this is her new song, Sorry Crash.

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1: Mexico believes in Mexico. 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

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Standing outside a broken phone booth with money in my hand is the full name of that song. Yes, we did totally play it on 91X when it came out in 96. Hey, it's Hillary of an

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13: This is Jackson from Bird Surf Shed in the Shed OB with a 91X authentic surf board for this Thursday evening. They were out there, not the easiest day to find waves. This morning's high tide really drowned out what was on offer to start the day. Leftover south-southwest swell from the last couple of days was doing its best to give off waves in that waist chest-high zone, while summer standout spots got a few more sets in the shoulderish high range. Wave shape got a little bit better going into the afternoon as that tide started to go back out. West-northwest winds started up pretty early, adding some unwanted texture to the ocean. It stayed pretty manageable, but did let up for most of the day. Tomorrow, be ready to bust out those bigger boards. Fading south-southwest continues to do so. Another morning high tide will make it tough for the knee to waist high waves to show up. It will already be a little bit windy, but the early afternoon might be the call for the optimal tide. For more reports, forecasts, and live cameras, check out surfline.com. For all your surfing needs, come see us at Bird Surf Shed or the Shed OB. And the authentic surf report can be heard 3 times daily right here on 91X.
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2: Hey, it's Carlos, and this is Finding Emo. And today, we have Jamie Elsewhere, a post-hardcore band from Sacramento formed in 2005. They have released 3 albums and a couple of EPs. They will be playing with Lower Definition this Saturday at Soma. And today, I'll play a song from their 2010 debut album, They Said a Storm Was Coming. This is Giants Among Common Men on 91X.

And that was Jamie Elsewhere with Giants Among Common Men on Running Emo. And you can see them live this Saturday at SOMA with Lower Definition. And this is Carlos, and join me tomorrow at 8 p.m. for another one song, deep dive into all things emo. 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
2: What's up there? Shin on a coffee table corner. It's Hillary with some shows for you to check out on this Thursday night in San Diego. Tonight, you can see Iration at Gallagher Square at Petco Park. They're playing with Tribal Seeds, Article Sound System, and Tunnel Vision. Dawes will be at the Belly Up. Tim Casher plays Soda Bar with Disheveled Cuss. Pleasure Pillar at the Ken Club. CNC Music Factory is going to play the Fair. You can see Hopeful, Community Pool, and Porter Davis at the Casbah. Asia Lee Henry will be at the Poorhouse, and there's a listening party for the new Strokes album, Reality Awaits, at the Whistle Stop tonight. Still to come, big 91X shows like Saturday's OB Street Fair and Chili Cook-Off. Plus, we have upcoming shows like Dia De Los Deftones, What, Biba Doobie, and Devo with B-52s, just to name a few. So there you have it. 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
3: The Senate of the Republic has approved the issuance of various commemorative coins for the 2026 FIFA World Cup. These coins will serve as a tangible reminder of this unforgettable international tournament hosted by Mexico for the third time in its history. They symbolize the identity, culture, and passion of our country, where soccer unites generations and strengthens bonds of friendship among nations. 66th Legislature, Senate of the Republic.
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0: Ah, yes. San Diego's favorite summer traditions. The Stingray Shuffle, the afternoon siesta, and finding parking near the bay on the 4th of July. But once you're there, totally worth it. 91X and the Port of San Diego present the Big Bay Boom Spectacular 4th of July fireworks on San Diego Bay. 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
6: As a family, we feel at ease because this support is something secure that we have, wanting to continue to study in order to achieve my goals. This can help us both academically and with the things we need. We use it for academic purposes. More than 42 million people receive a well-being program because honesty and love for the people give results. Government of Mexico. This program is public, unrelated to any political party, and its use for purposes other than social development is prohibited.
7: Cinema is culture, identity, and memory. That is why the Senate of the Republic approved the new federal law on cinema and audiovisual arts, which recognizes cinema as a cultural right. With this, the exhibition of national films will be expanded. Independent productions and works in indigenous languages will be promoted. Tax incentives will be established for works made in the country, and dubbing actors and actresses will be protected against the use of artificial intelligence. 66th Legislature, Senate of the Republic.
8: And we're back. And we don't just mean from commercials. The original 91X.

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2: 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They symbolize the identity, culture, and passion of our country, where soccer unites generations and strengthens bonds of friendship among nations. 66th Legislature, Senate of the Republic.
3: I will start saving a little money and buy what I want, right? 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Government of Mexico. This program is public, unrelated to any political party, and its use for purposes other than social development is prohibited.
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2: 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What's up there? You 13-foot great white shark hanging off the coast of San Diego. Real sweetly, it's Hillary with some shows for you to check out on this Friday, June 26th. Tonight, you can see Don Carlos, Israel Vibration and Roots Radix, and Pato Bondon all together at the Sound in Del Mar. And guess what? 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You can see Defy the Tyrants and Monarch at McGuffey's Live. Archer Valentine and Kelpeds play Soma Side Stage with Beth and the Baysides. The Chulita Vinyl Club is having a dance party at the Whistle Stop. The Emo Night Tour rolls into the Music Box. And it's If You See Me, You See Me number 14 at Observatory Tour Night. Still to come, big 91X shows like the Obi Street Fair and Chili Cook-Off, Missing Persons with Bow Wow Wow, and Into the Horizon. All of those are happening tomorrow, thanks to our Armonia Kitchen and PB, where you can get 50% off at SaveMoreSanDiego.com. 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

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Some are first-time buyers. Some are upside down in their trade. Some are having credit challenges. Well, this is your chance to get the best deals of the summer. Come see Tommy the Trade Man. When he makes a deal, he'll pay off your loan in full, even if you owe thousands more than it's worth. 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

0: 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Or is that Sunset Cliffs?
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2: 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What's up there? 13-foot great white shark hanging off the coast of San Diego. Real sweetly, it's Hillary with some show's feet to check out on this Friday, June 26th. Tonight, you can see Don Carlos, Israel Vibration and Roots Radix, and Pato Bondon all together at the Sound in Del Mar. 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Archer Valentine and Kelpeds play Soma Side Stage with Beth and the Baysides. The Chulita Vinyl Club is having a dance party at the Whistle Stop. The Emo Night Tour rolls into the Music Box. And it's If You See Me, You See Me number 14 at Observatory TU Night. Still to come, big 91X shows like the OB Street Fair and Chili Cook-Off, Missing Persons with Bow Wow Wow, and Into the Horizon. 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

pagans are diverse. Like Uncle Tito, the king of carne asada, that OB guy named Sunshine, who may or may not be an actual wizard, and your cousin Karen, who still quotes Anchorman. Thankfully, there is one thing that unites us all. 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
8: National City, the 5 northbound just before Civic Center. A multi-car crash is blocking the left lane. Right now you're seeing very heavy slowing coming away from East Street. 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I'm Alex Krupe, 91X Traffic.

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It's The Clash on 91X. What's up? It's Rick Savage. I'm going to do Muse in about 60 seconds after the latest. Going to be 70 in Chula Vista today, 64 in La Jolla. World Cup results. If you just heard that U.S. lost to Turkey last night, it's kind of a good loss, they're calling it. Doesn't really matter. They're still the Group D winner. They still face Bosnia next week in the round of 32. So it would have been nice to win going into the next group, but that's okay. Padres tonight against the Dodgers. Get down there early for Party in the Park. Wear your City Connect jerseys. Very important series for the Padres. If you can't make it to the Padres game, maybe go see the Bacon Brothers. Kevin Bacon and his brother are playing at the Belly Up. And if you just want to sit by your radio, today's little show is going to be so fun. I got a quick check-in with Andrew Santino, who's playing the sound on Sunday night. We're going to do a takeover with Super Sometimes around 10 a.m. Those guys are awesome. And then we got beer for breakfast at 11. And a commercial-free mixtape in there. There's just a lot going on today. It's Rick Savage. That's the latest. This is Muse on 91X.

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1: Traffic updates.
2: Escondido, the 15 southbound right at the 78. A crash involving an overturned car is blocking the two right lanes as well as the 78 west connector to the 15 south. You're seeing extremely heavy delays from Center City Parkway. 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

0: Aren't those the best kind of rumors, though?
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0: Happy Friday. It's Rick Savage. New music from Bike Roots coming up soon. Sublime.

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0: It is 91X. Alice in Chains, Man in the Box, also Violent Femmes, Gone Daddy Gone. Played a new song from a band slash dude called Bike Roots. The song is called Delicate. He's from Jersey. He's got Jake Clemens doing the saxophone. That's Clarence Clemens' nephew. Clarence played saxophone in the E Street Band. So it's all just a big, happy Jersey family. By the way, I'm not from Jersey. I have no connection. I just had a really good time every time I've gone to New Jersey. Even Newark. What's up, Trick Savage? How about B-52s and Devo tickets? Would you like to go see the B-52s and Devo, the Cosmic De-Evolution Tour? They're saying it's the first and last time these bands are playing together. Legendary, iconic bands. Friday, October 30th, text me Devo to 877-572-191X. Devo, 877-572-191X for your chance to get in. It's the night before Halloween. What a great Halloween pre-party. You know what I mean? I'm going to play the Interrupters because I love them. Also Jet, Blink, new music from a great band called Florence Road and a few.
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1: Traffic updates.
2: Escondido, the 15 southbound right at the 78, an earlier overturn crash remains blocking the two left lanes, but thankfully they have reopened the 78 west connector to the 15 south. You are seeing extremely heavy delays coming away from Center City. Need better rest? 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I'm Alex Krupe, 91X Traffic.

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1: Tom in Santa Isabel got himself tickets to see Devo and the B-52s and Dudley's Famous Bakery and Cafe. 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Just kidding. It's the Interrupters on 91.7.

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I say you look so fine that I really want to make you mine. 4, 5, 6, come on and get your kicks. 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

0: Yeah.
1: It is 91X. That's Jet. Are you going to be my girl? What's up? It's Rick Savage. Going to do 311 in about 60 seconds after the latest here. Going to be 66 in PB, 78 out in Julian. World Cup. U.S. lost to Turkey, 3-2. I guess they're calling it a good loss or an okay loss, or it's fine. The Americans are still the Group D winner. They face Bosnia next week in the round of 32. And it's a friendly path to the quarterfinals. So, all good. Shake off the loss and move on to the next group. Padres tonight against the Dodgers. Very important season series. Get down there early for party in the park. Wear your City Connect jerseys. Wear my City Connect hat. I left my Machado jersey at home. Sorry, I forgot it was early this morning. Emo night is at Music Box tonight. If you're looking for something fun to do, I'm going to check in with my buddy Andrew Santino in a little bit. He's got two shows at The Sound on Sunday night. Then at 10 a.m., Super Sometimes going to take over the mixtape for a little bit. Then at 11, we got Beer for Breakfast, more Dia de los Deftones tickets. There's just a lot going on this Friday, so let's ride through it together. You know what I mean? Oh, hey, real quick. What's up, Bird?
2: Hey, what's happening? This is Bird, and I'll tell you what's happening. That's The Surf, coming up shortly, brought to you by Ben Murphy at Shelter Island Capital.

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1: This is Jackson from Bird Surf Shed and the Shed OB with the 91X Authentic Surf Port for this Friday morning. Small and slow to start the day, lingering south-southwest combo swell is fading, giving off waves in that knee to waist-high range, with some of our standout spots getting a chest-high set maybe. The tide is still pushing up for another hour or so. With such a small swell on offer and that rising tide, a lot of spots are going to be extremely slow with soft rolling swells. If you plan on hopping out, I might pack a bigger board. Going into the afternoon, there should be a little bit of improvement in shape and consistency as that tide starts to go back out. And like yesterday, that onshore wind flow has already started to show. Right now, it's pretty manageable, but we'll be picking up through the rest of the day, so count on some lump and bump. For more reports, forecasts, and live cameras, check out surfline.com. For all your surfing needs, come see us at Bird Surf Shed or the Shed OB. And this authentic surf port can be heard 3 times daily right here on 91X.
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7: Traffic updates.
8: Escondido, the 15 southbound, right at the 78. An earlier overturn crash remains blocking the two left lanes. Expect very heavy delays from Deer Springs. 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I'm Alex Krupe, 91X Traffic.

Flock of Seagulls. What is the movie? I can't remember where they like insult a guy with a crazy haircut and they go like, whatever, Flock of Seagulls. Was it a Sandler movie? If you know, will you call me or text me, please?

0: just got a text from my buddy Eric at Agent 51, and he said, it's the wedding singer. I was like, oh, of course it's the wedding singer. Nice hair, flock of seagulls.
1: That was then. This is now. Good new music on 91X.
0: This is a great band. They're called Florence Road. The song is Hanging Out to Dry. Just some Irish kids making good music. Florence Road on 91X.

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0: It is 91X. What's up? It's Rick Savage. One of my favorite comedians coming to town Sunday night, Andrew Santino, playing two shows at The Sound. You may know Andrew from co-hosting the Bad Friends podcast with former Poway resident Bobby Lee, or his own podcast, Whiskey Ginger, or starring on the TV show Dave with Lil Dicky, or just his stand-up. He's great. Andrew, what up, dude?
1: Hey, old Mr. Savage.
0: I know you've been coming to San Diego forever. Give me like a fond memory of San Diego. A
1: lot of fond memories playing the La Jolla Comedy Store and getting myself some fresh fish tacos at El Pescador. El Pescador. I think that's what it's called. I have no idea. But I loved La Jolla so much. One of my favorite spots, the old Comedy Store condo right there on the beach. Stunning, beautiful, crazy nights out at that firehouse, drinking on the roof and then going to do two shows. San Diego has really helped my entire career.
0: 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Bobby Lee from Poway. Any message to the residents of Poway on behalf of Bobby?
1: Better elect Bobby Lee into the Poway Hall of Fame. If you don't do that, he'll never feel like he's done anything his entire career.
0: Well, he's in my Hall of Fame. I know on your podcast, you had Oliver Tree a few times and became pretty close friends with him. So I figured any fond memories of Oliver or anything you want to mention about him?
1: The way he hugged when he said goodbye was pretty powerful. He was a beautiful soul and he really cared. Sometimes people say hi and bye to you and you don't know how much meaning they put into it. But his hellos and goodbyes were pretty incredible. The way he hugged you, he really meant that he loved you. He was a wonderful guy, a creative like no one I've ever met in my entire life.
0: That's beautifully said, my friend. So let's play a little Oliver Tree and go see Andrew Sunday night at The Sound. It's 91X.
1: I love you, buddy. I'll see you soon.

0: special boy that Oliver Tree was. A song called Let Me Down. Santino playing Sunday night at the Sound. Love that guy. Go see him. Go say hi. I think I'm going to go to the early show because I have to wake up early. 91X presenting the Capital of Craft Beer Festival. Saturday, September 19th. This is going to be awesome. It's on Broadway Pier. And I got a pair of tickets for you. 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
12: National City, the 5 northbound just after Harbor. A stalled car is blocking the left lane. You're seeing very heavy delays from the 54. And Escondido, the 15 southbound right at the 78. That earlier crash remains blocking the 2 left lanes. You're seeing heavy slowing from Deer Springs. 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

It is 91X. The Police. Bed's too big. Ashley in Escondido got herself tickets to the craft beer extravaganza happening down on Broadway Pier. The Capital of Craft Beer Festival. It's going to be so much fun in September. Congrats, Ashley. I hope you have a great weekend. We'll do Dia de los Deftones tickets in like an hour, so you got to hang out if you want a chance at those.

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It is 91X. That's you too. Sunday Bloody Sunday. What's up? It's Rick Savage. I'll do Postal Service in about 60 seconds after we check in with the latest. 8:05 in the morning. Going to be 67 in Mission Beach. 79 in Ramona. Exhale for the World Cup last night. USA lost, but it turns out kind of doesn't matter. They're advancing either way. They're playing Bosnia next week either way. So all good. Just shake off the loss and move on to the next round. I like that. Get it out of the way, you know. We got Padres this weekend. Dodgers. Get down to the park early tonight for Party in the Park. Wear your City Connect stuff. After sweeping the Braves, it'd be nice to continue that tonight. If you're looking for something to do, Emo Night is at the Music Box. The legend, the Egyptian Lover, is at the 3-Ounce Dive Club. Pre-sale has already sold out, but they just released, or they said they're going to release tickets at the door if you want to go dance to a little old school. And then the happy hour at Belly Up is always a blast. Atomic Grooves happy hour at Belly Up starting at 5:30. So, you know, just some things. We got Dia de los Deftones tickets in about, I don't know, half an hour, 8:45 or so. And then Super Sometimes taking over the mixtape at 10 a.m. Love those dudes. It's the Postal Service on 91X.

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2: Traffic updates.
3: National City, the 5 northbound just after Harbor, an earlier stall, has been cleared from lanes. You're seeing heavy delays coming away from the 54. 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

It's 91X. That's the Psychedelic Furs, The Ghost in You. Not to be confused with My Chemical Romance, The Ghost of You. What's up? It's Rick Savage. I have new music from Phoebe Bridgers coming up. I love her. I love it. I'm so excited to play it. These are the Foo Fighters on 91X.

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1: Phoebe Bridgers' new music. Song is called Lost Boys. She announced that her new album, Lost Weekend, her first solo album in 6 years, will be out in August. New Phoebe Bridgers, Lost Boys on 91X.

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0: It is 91X, that's Stone Temple Pilots. Also played Echo. Echo in the Bunny Man. Okay. I think you've waited long enough. You've been very patient, and I appreciate that. Dia de los Deftones tickets. It's happening November 7th. Deftones, The Neighborhood, AFI, BK the Ruler. Converge, Jenny Beth from Savages. I like that band name. Ladrones. Anyways, text Deftones, 877-572-191X. 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That's going to be so fun. Got the mixtape kicking off at 9. Got Super Sometimes hanging out at 10. They got their big in-store happening at Lou's tomorrow. I got beer for breakfast at 11. I love Fridays.
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3: 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What's up there? 13-foot great white shark hanging off the coast of San Diego. Real sweetly, it's Hillary. With some Chesby to check out on this Friday, June 26th. 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Langua and Velvet Dinner Party play the Casbah, Cosmic Kitten and Slacker at the Poorhouse. You can see Defy the Tyrants and Monarch at McGuffey's Live. Archer Valentine and Kelpeds play Soma Side Stage with Beth and the Baysides. The Chulita Final Club is having a dance party at the Whistle Stop. The Emo Night Tour rolls into the Music Box. And it's If You See Me, You See Me number 14 at Observatory T.U. Night. Still to come, big 91X shows like the OB Street Fair and Chili Cook-Off, Missing Persons with Bow Wow Wow, and Into the Horizon. 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
4: Traffic updates.
5: Escondido, the 15th southbound. You're going to pick up heavy slowing at Center City, and that's going to continue down to Rancho Bernardo Road. And Lincoln Park, the 805 northbound. Expect on and off delays from Imperial Avenue up to the 15. 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So what are you waiting for? Check Allstate first for a quote today. You're in good hands with Allstate. I'm Alex Krupe, 91X Traffic.

so sweet. OMD with Secret. Got the mixtape starting about 9:05. We'll go commercial free for 2 hours or so. Got the dudes from Super Sometimes hanging out around 10 a.m. It's Modest Mouse on 91X.

Hayden and Alpine going to Dia de los Deftones in November. Everyone's so excited that won those tickets. I can't wait. It's going to be such a fun weekend. They go on sale today at 10 a.m., by the way. So if you didn't win some, try to buy some at 10.

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5: Mission Valley, the 8 westbound just before the 15. There is a car on fire on the right shoulder, and they have the right lane shut down to get it put out. You're seeing very heavy slowing coming away from College Avenue. 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

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Local natives. When am I going to lose you? I got new music from Biba Doobie coming up. She'll be in town soon at a 91X Presents show. 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
1: Just announced, Biba Doobie, 91X presenting at Viejas Arena, October 24th. That's going to be such an amazing show. This is new music from her called All I Did Was Dream of You, featuring the Marías. Biba Doobie on 91X.

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Called All I Did Was Dream of You. 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And just announced her new album that'll be coming in September. Featuring Chino from the Deftones, Haley from Paramore, Brendan from Turnstile, Maddie and George from 1975. 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

The Beastie Boys on 91X Sabotage on your morning mixtape, commercial free now. New Mike D solo album will be called Thank You, coming out August 28th. That's the first new Beastie Boys music in 11 plus years. Very excited. He's going by Mike D 5D for that album. It's 91X.

No one cooler than Iggy Pop. Go watch his Coachella performance from earlier this year. Just running around with his shirt off, leaves the stage in a coffin. So cool. Pumpkins are playing Darker Waves, 91x.com. 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

0: It is 91X kicking off your second hour morning mixtape with Green Day, pop punk legends, and the new generation of pop punk super sometimes taking over the mixtape. Dude, we're so excited to have you guys here. We've been playing the record a bunch. Tell me like the quick backstory of how you guys got together. I know all three of you are from different parts of San Diego. Like, how did you guys link up?
1: Yeah, me and Matthew met at School of Rock in, where was it?
2: Liberty Station.
0: No way.
2: Yeah.
1: Our teacher was actually Damon De La Paz from
0: Phoenix TX.
2: Yeah.
0: Yeah, Damon's the best.
1: Which we didn't know at the time that he was in Phoenix TX, and we haven't met him or seen him since then.
0: Oh, my God. We got to set that up.
1: Yeah, that'll be cool to link up again one day.
0: Yeah.
1: But we met in School of Rock in, like, 2017. I was, like, 12 years old, and Matthew was, like, 10.
0: Nice.
1: And we were jamming for a really long time at his house before I met Gabe.
3: Yeah, me and Dylan met at a Knuckle Puck concert. I was in another band at the time, and we were kind of just like in the crowd, kind of near the pit. And I used to go to shows with my dad a bunch because I had nobody to go with.
0: Yeah.
3: And we were just like talking around, and Dylan was saying he's going to go play on stage with Knuckle Puck. And we're just like, okay,
0: like cool.
3: Cool. And then he does, absolutely kills it. And then I had a video of him. So then I sent it to him on Instagram. And after watching his Instagram for a while, I was like, hey, this kid can play guitar. He seems like he likes the same music as I do, and he's the same age as me. So hit him up, and I was like, hey, Dylan, would you like to jam sometime? He said, let's do it. I have this drummer. And yeah, dude, got together just and just together.
2: Made it happen.
3: Clicked.
0: When you said you would go to shows with your dad, where would you guys go to shows?
3: We kind of got into the game a little late, but we started going to Soma, House of Blues, and then like Observatory.
0: Yeah.
3: I've always wanted to go to like, what's the place called? The Epicenter. But it was closed by the time I had gotten into like the genre heavy and started going to shows.
0: Yeah.
3: But yeah, it was mainly Soma, House of Blues, and Observatory.
0: I mean, those are great. And we could talk about Epicenter for hours. Like, it bums me out. I was in a really bad punk band for like 6 months, mm-hmm. and I was surrounded by friends in really good bands. Mm-hmm. And I was like, oh, I think our band kind of sucks, dude. So then I wasn't in a band anymore. But we played Epicenter a couple times, and then you would see like the Ataris and RX Bandits and then like three mm-hmm. local bands.
1: Yeah.
0: Mm-hmm. Or I remember Boxcar Racer did one of their first shows there.
3: Yep.
2: Yeah.
0: And it just, I don't know, that like teen center. I guess you have Che Cafe.
1: We still have Che.
0: Yeah.
3: That kind of reminds me a little bit of Epicenter, a little bit on a smaller scale, but the Che is really cool. We go to shows there all the time.
0: All right. Well, since we're talking about San Diego venues, we might as well play some Blink. It's The Rock Show on 91X.

0: It is 91X. That's Blink the Rock Show, hanging out with Super Sometimes. So what was it like trying to get shows early on at some of those venues?
1: Like, I remember we were knocking on Soma's door for like a year straight before we got the opportunity to play there.
0: Yeah.
1: So then when we finally did, we were like, oh man.
0: Did you do a side stage show first? Yeah, and then
1: we still haven't played main stage.
0: Damn.
2: The side stage rocks, but we'd love to get to main stage at some point.
0: I mean, I feel like that's got to be in the future somewhere. Yeah.
2: Hopefully.
3: Yeah. We sure hope so.
0: Yeah, for sure. We'll put it out there as like good energy, but like that's got to happen. How was the Warped Tour shows?
3: Dang.
2: Yeah, it was like, what the heck? Like, we're here. We're here as a band because we're doing music. It's insane. It's surreal. The set was awesome. It was crazy seeing, like, so many people knowing the words. And it was just crazy seeing, like, the crowd fill up as the set went on. And just people were, like, crowd surfing. But the word singing was the biggest
1: thing. For the new record, too.
2: Yeah.
1: At the time, like, I think the day we played it, it was a month of the record being out.
0: And people already, like, knew all the words.
1: And watching back the videos, like, the newer songs were louder than the older ones, which is a good feeling. It makes us feel like, all right.
0: Like in the right direction, for sure.
2: Not only that, but it was awesome, like, just meeting all the bands that we liked and just watching, like, bands like Story, Newfound, Third Eye Blind. It's just, like, so many awesome bands that we got to see and meet for the first time, so that's also very rewarding.
0: It's so cool. All right, let's do some Third Eye Blind then, hanging out with Super Sometimes on 91X.

0: That's Third Eye Blind on 91X, played Warped Tour with Super Sometimes, who are hanging out. How important has the social media stuff been for you guys? Because it feels like you're doing it differently than most bands in kind of our world.
1: I don't think we'd be here without it, like right now, sitting at this table.
0: Yeah.
1: For sure. I think we went the first, like, year or two, like, definitely trying it, but not putting, like, a full focus on it, because it's like you have that kind of old head mindset of, like, you know, I don't want to post videos every day. Like, I just want to play shows.
0: Totally.
1: And write songs and go on tour or whatever. But I think it kind of became a thing very quickly where we started the band when we were in high school, and then we were kind of, like, getting close to graduating and realizing, like, hey, if we don't make something, like, serious happen with this band, like, you know, maybe we're going to lose our drummer or one of our members because they got to go to school and, like, live a normal life pretty much. So we're on a tour right before Matthew was about to graduate. He was literally, like, the last day of that tour. We played the show, and then he went home and walked the next day.
2: That's awesome. I love that.
1: We got home from that, and I was like, I'm going to post, like, every day. We're going to make videos and do something until we go viral. Otherwise, like, we're probably not going to be a band for much longer.
0: Yeah.
1: And then it worked, like, almost exactly a month from, like, posting every day and just trying really hard to make it happen. Something clicked, and we got, like, a million views on a video.
0: Damn.
1: The Spork music video.
0: Yeah.
1: Like a year after the song had already came out, too. That just sent us on a whole other trajectory that had got us pretty much signed to, like, our record label and got us on our first, like, couple of real tours.
0: Well, I think we should play Afterthought then. Super Sometimes, Afterthought, in store at Lou's tomorrow starting at 2 p.m. It's 91X.

0: Super Sometimes. The song is called Afterthought on 91X. They're hanging out. All right, let's talk about the Lose in store.
1: Yeah.
0: How did this come together? What time? Other bands? Like, what's the vibe for tomorrow?
2: We did a show back last year, I think in like August, where it was in a tattoo shop where we did From Then and Now a release party.
0: Yeah.
2: So we wanted to do something again, but we wanted to do it a little bit bigger, but still kind of like that DIY kind of just set up, just come out and have fun. So we were throwing around a couple ideas, and then Lose Records, like the parking lot, kind of was getting thrown around, and we thought it was either between that, the tattoo shop again, or maybe like running a VFW hall. But yeah, we thought it'd be really cool to do Lose, because it's like you see it in the Pursuit of Tone documentary.
0: Yep.
2: And it's like we grew up there going to buy records. And so that's kind of how it came about. Music starts at 2. We have a band from San Diego called Anvil Chandelier on the bill.
0: Cool.
2: They're a metalcore band. So if you don't
3: be
2: like
3: prepared.
2: Be prepared. Just be ready. Just be ready.
0: Be ready. Yeah.
2: And then, we're going to play the full album and a couple other songs. So I'm excited. It's going to be really fun.
1: What's more San Diego than playing a show at Lose Records?
0: I mean, really, right, we were just talking about, like, 91X did the one with Cage the Elephant a couple years ago. Jack Johnson did one that shut down, like, PCH. There's footage of kids, like, climbing trees to, like, see Jack Johnson with his acoustic. And
2: that's so
0: obviously
2: sick.
0: The Blink, I think it was Dude Ranch, they did. Like, I think they played on the roof for the...
2: That's
0: the,
2: crazy. I had no range. Idea.
0: Yeah. Damn. The history there, like, you guys are just... It's perfect timing that,
2: it's
0: that
2: an
0: you
2: awesome
0: guys
2: spot.
0: Exist, and they still are here, and it's awesome.
2: Yeah.
0: Are you guys the most successful School of Rock band?
1: I haven't heard of any other ones that have gotten this far. Maybe we're uneducated, but at least from our generation of when we were going...
0: I feel like they got to use you in like commercials and stuff.
3: Where are you, School of Rock?
0: Yeah,
3: we haven't heard from you.
0: Bring the check. Well, absolute pleasure hanging out. Super Sometimes. Lose in store tomorrow at 2 p.m. Get there early. It's going to be a good time. It's 91X.

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X. That's Metric. Song called Help, I'm Alive. 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

Talk on 91X. I love finding out that bands are fans of other bands. Kay from Letters to Cleo posted a video on her Instagram of her singing along to this song. And then the Lit guys reposted it saying how much they love Letters to Cleo. It's my own worst enemy on 91X.

0: all week. It's Friday morning, and we're mighty thirsty.
1: Who needs a beer?
2: Who doesn't?
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4: All right, it's about that time. It's time for beer for breakfast. Paul Segura.
5: What's up, man?
4: Danielle, 91X.
6: Take one down, pass it around.
4: Brandon, San Diego Beer News.
7: Happy Friday.
8: It's beer for breakfast.
4: Oh, it's the best. Just getting handed a cold, small cup of beer makes me very happy.
7: What makes me happy? Large cups of beer.
4: This would get filled several times throughout the day.
5: So you know what we're drinking? We often feature newer breweries on the show, right? Because we're always excited when a new brewery opens up. Today we're featuring one of San Diego's more mature breweries, Belching Beaver.
4: Nice.
5: 14, 15 years now.
7: Yeah.
5: What, 2012?
7: Nailed it. Wow, look at you go. I like it.
5: Well, because you told me before the show. We are drinking a beer that I have not yet had from them, though. It's called Hop Trail. It's a West Coast Pilsner. I like West Coast Pilsners because I love my hops, but I don't want to be one and done. I don't want to drink like a 7.5%.
4: Right.
5: This is only 5%.
6: Oh.
5: Great. Right? So we can get that dry, crispy boy with all the hops we want, and the weather's kind of warming up. I like this kind of beer.
7: Yeah, you know, with a lot of these hoppy pilsners, you get tons of hoppy flavor in there. But for this one, I'm getting way more aroma than I typically do from West Coast Pilsner. I'm getting like peach and tropical and citrus. It's really something.
6: Well, and this is really cold right now, too. So I would assume as it warms up, we're going to get a little bit more of those aromatics. And like, this is called Hop Trail West Coast Pilsner. So I would assume you throw this in your bag on a hike. Once you get to the top of your mountain, you're probably going to taste delicious.
7: I don't know. Me and Paul are going to have to test that out.
5: I mean, guys,
7: then I'll be convinced.
5: Right after the show.
6: Rick and I will be at the bottom waiting for you.
4: We'll be at the bottom of the hill when we hit the bar.
7: With stretchers and an ambulance.
4: That's for me. What makes because obviously a West Coast IPA, what makes a West Coast Pilsner?
5: A little more hops. You're basically taking a Pilsner and adding a little more late kettle hops at the very end of the boil.
4: Okay.
5: So you get that hop aroma and flavor without the bitterness.
4: Oh.
5: And then after fermentation is over, you throw some dry hops in there to get more of that fresh hop aroma and flavor without the bitterness.
4: Got it. Yeah, so, there's no bitterness at all.
5: So just to kind of reiterate what we've been saying for a long time, there's a difference between hoppiness and bitterness. You can have a beer that's really hoppy without being bitter.
4: Mm-hmm.
7: It comes down to those alpha acids, right?
5: Yeah, the alpha acids that are in the hops. You extract those when you boil the beer. And so if you're throwing in hops without boiling it, you're not getting the alpha acids.
4: All right, what do we
5: got
4: here?
5: Let's dive into the next beer.
6: Guys, this smells like a Pop-Tart.
4: Oh my God,
5: it's
6: wow. Right? It's like
5: Smells like a
6: Pop-Tart.
5: Or like a blueberry Pop-Tart.
7: So last Sunday, my wife surprised me for Father's Day and got me a dozen donuts. And she got me my favorite kind, which is the blueberry donut. It's kind of like a sneaker hit, right?
4: Mm-hmm. Yeah.
7: I smelled this beer and was taken back to Sunday immediately. It smells so delicious.
4: Yeah, it really does.
5: It does. And it tastes good. So it's called Death by Blueberry. And it is a blueberry wheat ale. And it comes in at 4.5%. And I like the can on this. It's got like this beaver that looks evil and he's carrying some blueberries.
4: Ooh.
6: You guys, I didn't want to like this beer. I'm just going to say it right. I saw it and I was like, a blueberry beer. Yeah. I'm not going to want to like it. I love this beer.
4: Yeah.
6: This is really, really good. This is like, I'm not to say like I'm shocked how good this beer is, but this is not what I was expecting as a like bitter West Coast IPA fan.
7: Yeah. I thought it was going to be blue. I thought it was going to be sweet.
4: Yeah.
7: I thought it was going to be tart, maybe.
4: Yeah.
7: And it's none of those things. Mm-hmm. It's just this nice wheat ale with an accent of blueberry in the back, and a great aroma.
4: Just a little touch to it.
6: It's like a blueberry pastry.
4: Yeah.
5: Mm-hmm. And I'm getting a hint of vanilla with the blueberry. Like, I think they really went after the pastry thing with this. But I agree with you guys. It's not overly sweet. And you expect like sweetness from a fruit beer. I think they nailed this one.
4: Yeah, I am very pleasantly surprised.
7: It's more like a mild caress by blueberry than death by blueberry.
4: Yeah.
7: So I can appreciate.
4: Injured by blueberry, yeah.
7: Yeah, so it's a pretty inventive style of beer, and it figures to be a day of inventive styles of beer when they have a charity event over at Pub 980, which is Belching Beaver's original location this Sunday. It's a really cool event they put on every year. It's for the Vista Firefighters Association. It's a homebrew competition that's entered into exclusively by members of the Firefighting Society here in San Diego. They just go at it. The Vista Firefighters Association Charity Brew Off happening Sunday, again, Pub 980 in Vista. 6 to 9 p.m. Yeah.
4: And then do they crown, like, you're the best firefighter / brew maker?
7: Yeah, something like that. I mean, it might be a firefighter's hat for all we know, but the best part is that the money goes to a family that can benefit from it within the firefighting ranks. So that's super cool, too.
4: That's great.
5: I love that.
6: There are going to be so many amazing mustaches there on Sunday. Oh, my gosh. I might have to make a trip up to Vista.
4: And buff dudes. Oh, my God. Buff dudes with mustaches. You're going to have fun.
6: Firefighters who are making beer.
7: It's the stuff calendars are made of.
6: Let's go, ladies.
4: I know where you'll be on Sunday night. That's for sure. Paul, what did we drink today?
5: We had two beers from Belching Beaver. The first was a West Coast Pilsner called Hop Trail, coming in at 5%. Second beer was a blueberry wheat ale called Death by Blueberry, coming in at 4.5%.
4: Danielle, would you like to do the honors?
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5: Cheers.
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1: My name is Rafa, and my documents represent me.
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7: Justice is lived when you can love, express yourself, and live your identity in freedom. 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

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Pete Shelley, telephone operator. Got new music from Goose coming up that's very good. This is Slim Boy Fat. 91X.

This is a band called Goose. The song is Good Times, End Times. They just put out their sixth studio album called Big Modern.

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Are there frog sound effects in that song because of, you know, you get a perfect kiss, you kiss a frog and it becomes a prince? I guess so. It's kind of embarrassing. That just clicked in my head. Hey, Jack White, new album will be coming out July 10th. These are the White Stripes on 91X.

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That's Garbage on 91X. It's Rick Savage. I'm taking off. Hillary will be in here in a little bit. And then after 4:20, free ride starts. Commercial free ride home. Have a wonderful weekend. I'll see you on Monday.

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0: 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Or is that Sunset Cliffs?
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7: 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This is Bird, and I'll tell you what's happening. That's The Surf, coming up shortly, brought to you by Ben Murphy at Shelter Island Capital.
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0: 12.
1: Mr. Tonio, it will be a pleasure to close the deal and hand you the keys to your new house. 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
6: This is Jackson from Bird Surf Shed in the Shed OB with a 91X Authentic Surfboard for this Friday afternoon. Good time to practice your longboarding skills. Fading south-southwest combo swells from the last few days are still giving off a little energy. It's not much, but it's keeping waves in that knee-to-waist-high range on average, with standout structured areas getting a chest-high set on occasion. Onshore wind flows are up from this morning, adding some texture to the faces. It could be worse, but plan on some crumbly corners if you can find some. Right now is a nice tide window. Dead lows around 1 p.m. Going into the evening, expect breaks to start to really slow down with that lack of swell and rising tide. For more reports, forecasts, and live cameras, check out surfline.com. For all your surfing needs, come see us at Bird Surf Shed or the Shed OB. And the authentic surfport can be heard 3 times daily right here on 91X.

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2: 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What's out there? 13-foot great white shark hanging off the coast of San Diego. Real sweetly, it's Hillary with some shows for you to check out on this Friday, June 26th. Tonight, you can see Don Carlos, Israel Vibration and Roots Radix, and Pato Bondon all together at the Sound in Del Mar. 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You can see Defy the Tyrants and Monarch at McGuppy's Live. Archer Valentine and Kelpez play Soma Side Stage with Beth and the Baysides. The Chulita Final Club is having a dance party at the Whistle Stop. The Emo Night Tour rolls into the Music Box. And it's If You See Me, You See Me number 14 at Observatory TU Night. Still to come, big 901X shows like the OB Street Fair and Chili Cook-Off, Missing Persons with Bow Wow Wow, and Into the Horizon. All of those are happening tomorrow, thanks to our Ammonia Kitchen and PB, where you can get 50% off at SaveMoreSanDiego.com. There you have it. Stay safe, have sweet, some shows.
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1: 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Good boy, Chewy.

The Strokes announced this week that their new album, Reality Waits, they've pushed back the release date. Now it's going to come out July 24th. Good afternoon there, Sweet Cheeks. It's Hillary. Okay, raise your hand if you were at the legendary 91X Strokes show at the Casbah, July 31st, 2001. Were you there? I was not, but holy smokes, they played this song that night from their very first record. It's Last Night on 91X.

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Equinox Resurrection Classic from 1985. That was the second single from the In Excess Listen Like Thieves album. And when the band released it, some music critics kind of suggested that they were ripping off U2. I don't know. I still love it. Hi, it's Hillary on your 91X. Happy Friday. I'll get on a brand new song from Bleachers, some Depeche Mode, and Alice in Chains. It's I Stay Awake.

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1: Makes sense that the new Bleachers album is called Everyone for 10 Minutes because Jack Antonoff has worked with everyone for at least 10 minutes. Lorde, Lana Del Rey, Taylor Swift, St. Vincent, the list goes on and on, Kendrick Lamar. Anyhow, something from the new Bleachers album that just came out. This one's called We Should Talk.

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New Bleachers, too. That was their new one, We Should Talk. What's up? It's Hillary. Happy Friday. So much good music to play. I'll get on AFI, some Radiohead and Bowie, and Brandon Flowers of The Killers just released a brand new solo song, so I'll play that in just a few. It's Mike Ness covering Don't Think Twice on 91X.

1X. 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

0: Ah, yes. San Diego's favorite summer traditions. The Stingray Shuffle, the afternoon siesta, and finding parking near the bay on the 4th of July. But once you're there, totally worth it. 91X and the Port of San Diego present the Big Bay Boom Spectacular 4th of July fireworks on San Diego Bay. 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

0: As a family, we feel at ease because this support is something secure that we have, wanting to continue to study in order to achieve my goals. This can help us both academically and with the things we need. We use it for academic purposes. More than 42 million people receive a well-being program because honesty and love for the people give results. Government of Mexico. This program is public, unrelated to any political party, and its use for purposes other than social development is prohibited.
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There's the Killers on your 91X. Hi, it's Hillary. Wanted to play this new Brandon Flowers song. He just released it this morning. Killers frontman Brandon Flowers has announced he will release a country album later this summer. So this is the first song we've gotten from it. Do you want to check it out with me? Is it country? Is it y'all alternative? You be the judge. New music from Brandon Flowers. This is Plans on 91X.

one that just came out this morning from Killers frontman Brandon Flowers in his upcoming solo country album, Thrasher, that'll come out August 21st. That's the first song from it, Plans. Just wanted to check it out together. Hi, it's Hillary with the Ramones on 91X.

0: 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Thankfully, there is one thing that unites us all. 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
6: At the Chamber of Deputies, we work to strengthen the culture in our country with the approval of the new federal law of film and audiovisual media. Mexican films will have a 14-day exhibition run. Also, digital platforms must have a section for Mexican content. This law promotes the production, distribution, exhibition, and preservation of cinematographic and audiovisual works made in our country. Chamber of Deputies, 66th Legislature, Sovereignty and Social Justice.
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8: Loco.

Kings of Leon on your 91X. That one is Crawl. It's Hillary with excellent new music from Sincere Engineer in a minute. And your shot at Primus tickets. They'll be here next week. Get those out before 3. Fascination Street. It's The Cure on 91X.

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1: They're a band from Chicago. Their new album, Probable Claws, just came out today, and it's claws like a kitty cat. And they're playing Soda Bar July 17th. It is Sincere Engineer, their new one, Twist My Tongue, on 91X.

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New music from Sincere Engineer, too. That was Twist My Tongue. Okay, I'm going to give away tickets to see Primus and two other awesome Les Claypool bands next week. We'll hook you up before 3 o'clock. Get on the human lead. It's James on 91X.

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5: Traffic updates.
6: Heading down the coast into Oceanside, that 5 southbound is going to be slow from San Clemente all the way to the 78. And at the Scales, got a crash in the center divider area. And on the 15 north at Valley, got a crash in the carpool lane. 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I'm Jenny Harmon with 91X Traffic.

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It's Hillary. 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

Here's your English beat on 91X. Just in the nick of time. Congratulations to Chris and Mira Mesa. Scored tickets to see Primus next Wednesday. Gallagher Square, Claypool Gold. That's going to be a fun one. What's up, it's Hillary with Brooke Publica on 91X.

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9: The Senate of the Republic has approved the issuance of various commemorative coins for the 2026 FIFA World Cup. 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They symbolize the identity, culture, and passion of our country, where soccer unites generations and strengthens bonds of friendship among nations. 66th Legislature, Senate of the Republic.
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11: Traffic updates.
12: On the 5 South at Pershing, they're pushing a stall over to the right shoulder, and it's a slow one coming away from the 8. On the 805 South at Mesa College, a new crash trying to clear from the lanes there as well. 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I'm Jenny Harmon with 91X Traffic.

song makes me want to do some hot kicks and create a human with my Memotech MTX. How about you? Killing Jokes ATs on 91X for Garzo in Claremont. Thanks for listening, Garzo. It's Hillary, new Phoebe Bridgers.

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1: So excited to world premiere this yesterday afternoon that I pulled a Halloran and played it twice in a row on 91X. It's Phoebe Bridgers. She's back with a new solo album coming out mid-August. Wait till she counts it out towards the end of this song. It's pretty joyful. New from Phoebe Bridgers, this is Lost Boys on 91X.

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It's a Pearl Jam song about the place you keep your weed. Porch on 91X played some Soft Cell and new Phoebe Bridgers. What's up? It's Hillary. Happy Friday. It's going to be so-

such a good weekend in San Diego. Lots to do, especially tomorrow. The OB Street Fair and Chili Cook-Off, the big fun at Waterfront Park. You're going to go dance. You can also head to Lou's Records in Encinitas, 2 o'clock, because Super Sometimes is going to perform in the parking lot for free and all ages. They were here earlier with Rick Savage during the morning mixtape and said they're going to play their new album in full. The kids, in fact, are all right. Go see Super Sometimes at Lou's Records tomorrow afternoon with

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7: Traffic updates.
8: We have some defective traffic signals in Escondido on the 78 westbound at the intersection of Idaho Avenue, so it's causing a little bit of a slow drive starting at Bear Valley. So we dropped a landscaping bag in Kensington on the 15th southbound just before the 8th. That's in the second lane from the left. Need better rest? 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I'm Kelly J, 91X Traffic.

You're unbelievable. My lunch today was super unbelievable. It was pilaf paneer. So delicious. What's up, Aquarius? On 91X EMF, and we're kicking off the free ride at 420. 91 minutes of commercial free 91X music coming in hot.

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Bob Marley will be pretty soon. 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

0: At the Chamber of Deputies, we work to strengthen the culture in our country with the approval of the new federal law of film and audiovisual media. Mexican films will have a 14-day exhibition run. Also, digital platforms must have a section for Mexican content. This law promotes the production, distribution, exhibition, and preservation of cinematographic and audiovisual works made in our country. Chamber of Deputies, 66th Legislature, Sovereignty and Social Justice.
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7: Well, we now have a crash in Tierra Santa on eastbound 52 at Santo. That left-hand lane is blocked, and that's a solid stack up once you hit about that 163. A crash in Sierra Mesa, 805 southbound at Mesa College. Move over to the right-hand shoulder, but you're seeing brake lights starting at Miramar. 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

5-1 for today's Mandatory Marley on 91X. Just felt real good for a Friday. 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
1: There is just something about this song. William Shatner covered it years ago. His version is nuts. And this is a brand new cover version by My Chemical Romance. They recorded it at the BBC recently. It's My Chem doing the pulp song Common People on 91X.

That's My Chemical Romance on 91X, a brand new cover they just released of the Pope song Common People. I know. 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
2: 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What's up there? 13-foot great white shark hanging off the coast of San Diego. Real sweetly, it's Hillary with some shows for you to check out on this Friday, June 26th. Tonight, you can see Don Carlos, Israel Vibration and Roots Radix, and Pato Bondon all together at the Sound in Del Mar. 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Archer Valentine and Kelpeds play Soma Side Stage with Beth and the Baysides. The Chulita Vinyl Club is having a dance party at the Whistle Stop. The Emo Night Tour rolls into the Music Box. And it's If You See Me, You See Me number 14 at Observatory Tea Night. Still to come, big 91X shows like the Obie Street Fair and Chili Cook-Off, Missing Persons with Bow Wow Wow, and Into the Horizon. 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
3: What are you doing,
4: Traffic updates.
5: A busy drive right now through Tierra Santa because of a crash on the eastbound 52 at Santo, blocking that left-hand lane with some significant delays starting at the 163. Also a stall in Santee on the 52 westbound just past Mast. That is in your right-hand lane. RCP Block and Brick has the new large-profile Monarch pavers. 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I'm Kelly J, 91X Traffic.

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